the beast, I get down everywhere. 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Let's go, man. Stuck out there, you gotta eat that lucky every day. Anything gets a little trouble, just move out the double. Don't let it.